He bears our burdens and died for our sins for God's glory. And for that, we sing these songs. This is Praise and Worship.

0: I love that song. He has just hit every little teeny bit of thankfulness I've always wanted to make sure I'm remembering as I move through my day. I mean, just the tiny things. And yeah, I hope you're thankful today. I'm thankful for Bible study tools. We've got a really great one. It's called Bible to Life. You just put in your question and it will do the work and pop out an answer. And you can look at it, think about it. You can find it at praiseandworship.org. It's called Bible to Life.
1: Have you ever noticed how many therefores there are in the Bible? There'll be a long passage of important facts and truths and doctrines, and then therefore. Someone has said that it's important to ask what the therefores are there for. The therefores are the implications and the applications of the truth that is taught. You are loved and forgiven without condition, and you're going to live forever. We, as it were, write the therefores with the way we live. I have my list of therefores, and I'm somewhat better for it. I'm Steve Brown. You think about that. Share what you just heard with a friend. Go to youthinkaboutthat.com.
2: Amanda writes, Gary, how can I encourage my boyfriend to speak my love language, which is words of affirmation?
3: Let me say, first of all, you can't make someone speak your love language, but you can influence them. And the most powerful way to do that is to speak their love language. If you speak his love language on a regular basis, then you can say to him, you know what would really make me happy? And you tell him something in keeping with your love language. And because he's feeling your love, there's a good chance that he will speak your love language. There's something inside of him that wants to be nice to you. And when you make a request or share an idea with him that would make you happy, he's very likely to do it. So we can't control people. We can't make them speak our language, but we can influence them. And the greatest influence is loving them in the right love language.
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Josiah Queen, he battled insecurities, fears for years. And, you know, that song highlights that while believers face spiritual, mental, emotional demons, fear or doubt or shame, they're not fought alone. And, you know, the darkness must leave when the

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Your chance to win two Michael W. Smith tickets this Thursday. Here's Elevation with Brandon Lake.

0: Yeah, he is. That is Elevation Worship with Brandon Lake Grace into Gardens. Trivia Tuesday today. It's a special edition. It's not often that we get to give away such a wonderful prize. And it's two tickets to see Michael W. Smith live in concert this Thursday in Washington, Illinois at Five Points at 7:30 p.m. And I have Becky on the phone with me. She was our first caller with the right answer. The question is, can you name a mother, as we're just coming off Mother's Day weekend, who is a mom in the Bible who had twins? Becky, what's your answer?
1: Rebecca, the mother of Jacob and Esau.
0: That is correct. Found in Genesis chapter 25. Also, your name is